No. No. What is it? Who? Who can it be? It's a servant. No, I know them all. Who is it? Who can it be? Some curious stranger. But how could he get in?

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Then to his bride's subservience

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She shall not. I won't bear it.

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Take it.

0: 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He has had my letter.
1: My dear, your letter never went. It wasn't where you put it.